0: experienced trampers to avoid Mount Taranaki this winter. Three people had to be rescued from the slopes yesterday, including two who were injured. Mike Daisley from the Mountain Safety Council says it can be unforgiving.
1: It's not the sort of mountain to just keep pushing on, and if you start to find ice and snow and you're not a climber, you haven't come for climbing, it's time to turn back.
0: A man has been charged over a stabbing on Auckland's North Shore. Police were called to Valley View Road in Glenfield last night over an assault. One person was found with a stab wound and is stable in hospital. New Zealand's first specialist treatment centre for youth screen addiction is being launched in Auckland. Touchgrass will go live in August, offering in-person counselling and online resources. Clinical lead Frances Russell says it's an easy process.
2: They can literally click a button and refer themselves. The only criteria really is that you need to be experienced centre facilities with screen addiction, gaming addiction or gambling addiction.
0: A two-hour strike is underway by 1,300 internal affairs workers. Rallies are currently being held in Auckland, Wellington and Christchurch. PSA Union's Duane Leo says the latest pay offer doesn't keep up with the cost of living.
3: Every dollar counts. We're in a cost of living crisis. We've got constant increases. You've just got to look at the fuel increases that have been happening, and members are really hurting out there.
0: And at least 27 people have been killed after a huge fire ripped through a Bangkok bar. Many of the dead got trapped in the venue's bathroom. The cause of the fire is under investigation. And that's news.
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0: In sport, newly crowned Wimbledon champion Jannik Sinner has admitted he was intimidated by Alexander Zverev during their men's singles final. The world number one took the match at the All England Club in four sets, but was worried.
5: Several games where you don't touch the ball because he's serving so well and he's trying to make so much damage. He's a very, very tricky player.
0: It was Sinner's second Wimbledon title in a row. There's trouble brewing in the England camp ahead of their World Cup semi-final with Argentina. Manager Thomas Tuchel is at odds with star midfielder Jude Bellingham over the form of the team. Former international Gary Neville says players aren't used to being spoken to so directly.
6: When you're an England manager, you've somehow got to make sure you keep them happy, got to cuddle them and mollycoddle them. People who are not willing to have the difficult conversations with each other.
0: England and Argentina play on Thursday morning. And seven-time world champion Marc Marquez has won the German MotoGP. The Ducati rider dominated from start to finish, taking the chequered flag almost 2 seconds ahead of the rest of the field. That's sport. I'm Heather McCarron.
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7: For Rotorua, mainly fine today. Lots of sunny patches, plenty of cloud. Got some rain late tonight. Light northerlies, 13 hour high down to a low of 6. Tomorrow morning showers, a fine afternoon and 14. For Tauranga, a mainly fine and sunny one all day today. Just some cloudy patches. More cloud later with some showers late tonight. Light easterlies, 15 hour high down to 9. Tomorrow morning showers, then fine in 17. For Taupō, a mainly fine day with plenty of sunny patches, lots of cloud through the day as well. Got rain developing late tonight. Light northerlies, a high of 12 and down to 6. Tomorrow morning showers, then fine in 14. For Whakatane, mainly fine and sunny all day today. Some cloud later with rain in the evening. Light northeasters and a high of 15 degrees down to a low of 9. Cloudy tomorrow, showers, northerlies and 16.
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11: It's your boy Twista right here, the Jason the Rap, because I keep coming back. The Heat.

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1: Kaiateahi. Which actually you can translate this one, means food of the fire.
2: Food of the fire.
1: And it pretty much means that's all they're good for. Yeah, might as well chuck them in the fire. So it is actually a bit of a curse, bit of a kofete, so be very careful when you're using it. And I suppose an expression in English that'd be the same as kaiateahi would be, what do you think?
2: I think through different levels of severity, you can be like, oh, tits on a ball. You know, for a easy go, but you know, there can be worse, you know.
1: You're... Yeah. Kaiateahi.
3: He reo Māori.
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5: 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Today, we look at months of the year. Painga whāwhā, or aperira, is the kupu Māori for April. Painga whāwhā, or aperira, April.
3: He reo kōrero, he reo ora.
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1: Kaiateahi. Which, actually, you can translate this one, means food of the fire.
2: Food of the fire.
1: And it pretty much means that's all they're good for. Yeah, might as well chuck them in the fire. So it is. It is actually a bit of a curse, bit of a kofete, So be very careful when you're using it. And I suppose an expression in English that'd be the same as kaiateahi would be. What do you think?
2: I think through different levels of severity, you can be like, oh, tits on the ball. You know, for a easy go, but you know, there can be worse. You know,
1: kaiateahi.
3: Kia ora e te whānau. Today we look at the days of the week. Rahina o mane is the kupu Māori for Monday. Rahina o mane, Monday.
4: He reo kōrero, he reo ora. A spoken language is a living language.

0: take in the stunning scenery of Ohinemutu, Makoya Island, and Sulphur Point while enjoying a buffet-style and a la carte meal. For more info, head to lakelandqueen.com. 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
1: Good afternoon. In this update, the Mountain Safety Council is urging inexperienced trampers to be aware of their limits. Three people had to be rescued from Mount Taranaki yesterday, including two who were seriously injured. Council CEO Mike Daisley says to turn back if in doubt.
2: Because of the nature of this particular mountain, you can be sitting in New Plymouth having a coffee, looking up at it on a beautiful sunny day, and by the time you get there, it's all clouded and yet people push on.
1: A Touch Grass campaign is being launched to nip youth screen and gambling addictions in the bud. A physical treatment centre will open in Auckland, while a website will go live on August 12th. Clinical lead Frances Russell says they've heard how hard it is to escape marketing.
3: Young people are not failing to resist screens. They're actually succeeding at being human in an environment that has been engineered against them.
1: Bay of Plenty iwi have signed a deal involving 5,000 hectares of marine space. The agreed-on amount will be developed for aquaculture purposes, like mussel farming. Oceans and Fisheries Minister Shane Jones says it delivers on the Crown's settlement obligations while assuring iwi take a leading role. And volunteer coast guards at Waihi Beach are preparing for a fresh supply of fuel after losing 1,200 litres to thieves. They put up a reward for information leading to a conviction of four alleged offenders. They've since been blown away by the community support and say they're strengthening their fuel compound to get back into business. CCTV footage has been provided to police. And that's news.
0: 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Bringing you the sports news update.
1: In sport, just weeks after being overlooked for New Zealand's Nations Championship team, Reko Ioane is set to join the All Blacks' wider squad. The 29-year-old has been playing for Irish club Leinster and will come into Dave Rennie's side as cover for the outside backs. The ABs play Ireland at Eden Park on Saturday evening. The English Cricket Board has defended its decision to sack Brendan McCullum as Test coach. The Kiwi legend's tenure ended after 4 years. ECB chief Richard Gold says he'll still be involved at the top level.
4: The results just haven't been what we need and hope for. Brendan recognises that, but we're also fortunate. You know, Brendan is one of the best coaches in the world and he will continue with the white ball team for us.
1: McCullum's final test in charge saw England lose its series with the Black Caps at Trent Bridge. And the success of the expanded 48-team World Cup has the boss of world football greedy for more. Gianni Infantino says he will push for a 64-nation tournament in 2030 when the FIFA Council next meets after the weekend's final. That's sport. I'm Heather McCarran.
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5: Decreasing cloudiness for Rotorua this afternoon with a high of 13 dropping to 6 tonight. Tomorrow morning clouds followed by afternoon sun with a high of 14 for Tuesday and cloudy Wednesday. A partly cloudy afternoon for the Bay of Plenty with a high of 15 dropping to 8 tonight. Tomorrow morning showers, light nor'easters and a high of 17 and a mix of sun and cloud on Wednesday. Mostly cloudy with light northerlies for Taupo this afternoon. We've got a high of 12 dropping to 6 tonight. Tomorrow morning showers, light northerlies and a high of 14 for Tuesday. Morning clouds Wednesday. Partly cloudy with light nor'easters for Whakatane this afternoon. We've got a high of 14 dropping to 9 tonight. Tomorrow showers, light nor'westers and a high of 16 for Tuesday. A mix of sun and cloud Wednesday.

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0: The Heat Music.
1: Yeah. Kane is in the building. Yeah.

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1: Good afternoon. In this update, Canterbury's Mount Hutt Ski Field is celebrating its busiest day in a decade. General Manager James McKenzie estimates one car was arriving every 5 seconds on Friday. He says conditions were perfect.
2: About a metre of snow fell through Wednesday and Thursday, and then the forecast with blue sky, light winds. The other thing being that the other ski fields in Canterbury weren't open on Friday.
1: And many parts of the country saw their coldest morning of the year over the weekend. Even Aucklanders woke to frost carpeting their lawns early Sunday, with Auckland Airport dropping to 2.5 degrees. Taupo Airport saw minus 4.2, according to Met Service, while the mercury plunged to minus 12.5 at Lake Tekapo. Temperatures are set to climb this week as nor'westerly winds pick up. An Amber Alert has been issued for a missing 10-year-old in New Plymouth. Wilder Keane has blonde curly hair and was last seen wearing a camouflage patterned jersey with baggy jeans. His family visited a museum at around 11 this morning, thinking Wilder was with them, but when they turned around, he was gone. Multiple searches have turned up nothing. And volunteer coast guards at Waihee Beach are overwhelmed by support in the face of fuel theft. The unit put up a reward for information after losing 1,200 litres. A spokesperson says the resulting community response has been heartening and includes donations. They're currently preparing to receive a fresh supply. And that's news.
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1: In sport, Rico Iwane has been called into the All Blacks training squad. The 29-year-old was initially overlooked by coach Dave Rennie, but will be used as injury cover. New Zealand's next Nations Championship match is against Ireland on Saturday evening. Former England captain Mike Atherton isn't surprised at the sacking of Brendan McCullum as test coach. The Kiwi legend is reportedly gutted at the move, but Atherton told Sky Sports UK it was overdue.
3: When things went wrong against New Zealand, both on and off the field, something had to give, and I think something did have to give. Progress had stalled, they weren't getting any better.
1: McCullum's departure comes just weeks after losing a home test series to the Black Caps. And Jannik Sinner has won his second Wimbledon singles title in a row. The Italian came from a set down to defeat Germany's Alexander Zverev, who kept a sense of humour despite the loss.
4: Jannik, I don't really like you anymore. To be fair, I lost to you 9 times in a row.
1: The victory sees Sinner keep his position as world number one. That's sport. I'm Heather McCarron.
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5: Decreasing cloudiness for Rotorua this afternoon with a high of 13, dropping to 6 tonight. Tomorrow, morning clouds followed by afternoon sun with a high of 14 for Tuesday and cloudy Wednesday. A partly cloudy afternoon for the Bay of Plenty with a high of 15, dropping to 8 tonight. Tomorrow, morning showers, light nor'easters and a high of 17 and a mix of sun and cloud on Wednesday. Mostly cloudy with light northerlies for Taupo this afternoon. We've got a high of 12, dropping to 6 tonight. Tomorrow, morning showers, light northerlies and a high of 14 for Tuesday. Morning clouds, Wednesday. Partly cloudy with light nor'easters for Whakatane this afternoon. We've got a high of 14, dropping to 9 tonight. Tomorrow, showers, light nor'westers and a high of 16 for Tuesday. A mix of sun and cloud, Wednesday.

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0: step aboard the Lakeland Queen for a unique New Zealand cruise experience, embracing the spirit of Manaakitanga and the immersive beauty and culture of Rotorua. The Lakeland Queen, bringing you the latest news update.
1: Good afternoon. In this update, a wildly successful Matariki has left Canterbury's Mount Hutt staff feeling hopeful for the weeks ahead. On Friday, the ski field saw its biggest crowd in about a decade, producing a 15-minute chairlift wait. General Manager James McKenzie says it bodes well.
2: We generally try to get a metre base on our trails to carry us through into spring and into October. We've reached that level now, and there's still quite a bit of winter to go.
1: Telehealth services for mental health and addiction support are getting a $10 million boost. Youthline and Lifeline are among those that will benefit. The government says the package will support 16,000 additional calls and interactions. More than 1,300 internal affairs workers walked off the job for 2 hours today. The union says they're wanting a pay offer that keeps pace with the cost of living. Fiordland's wapiti deer are to be New Zealand's first herd of special interest. The designation enables hunter-led herd management alongside continued protection and enhancement of land. Minister James Meagher believes it's a win-win for everyone.
3: It'll help manage deer numbers to sustainable herd levels. It'll ensure hunters pull big, healthy animals off the public backcountry block to put on the table for dinner, and it helps better protect our biodiversity.
1: And Sam Fender and Olivia Dean have broken Wet Wet Wet's 32-year record for a British act's time at number one in the UK singles chart. Their duet, Rain Me In, has spent 16 weeks at the top, beating Lovers All Around's 15 weeks there in 1994. And that's news.
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1: In sport, All Blacks wing Leroy Carter was injured in the win over Italy and looks unlikely to be available against Ireland this Saturday. Another wing, Fehe Fineanganofu, wasn't available to play Italy because of a sore shoulder. Caleb Clark is still in the squad, but the selectors have added some outside back cover in 29-year-old Rico Ione. The latest NASCAR Cup Series race in Atlanta has been halted under a lightning hold. Kiwi driver Shane Van Gisbergen was holding 12th spot with 108 of the 260 laps completed. The event needs to reach lap 131 to be official. And Michael Atherton believes sacking Brendan McCullum as England Test coach was best for all involved. The former skipper told Sky Sports UK that after the Ashes thrashing, the series loss to the Black Caps was the tipping point.
4: Things went wrong against New Zealand, not just a home defeat, but then all the stories around the curfew after the Lords game, Ben Stokes's retirement, and the way the team played.
1: McCullum will stay on as coach of England's white ball teams. That's sport. I'm Heather McCarron.
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5: A partly cloudy afternoon for the Bay of Plenty with a high of 15 dropping to 8 tonight. Tomorrow morning showers, light nor'easters and a high of 17 and a mix of sun and cloud on Wednesday. Decreasing cloudiness for Rotorua this afternoon with a high of 13 dropping to 6 tonight. Tomorrow morning clouds followed by afternoon sun with a high of 14 for Tuesday and cloudy Wednesday. Partly cloudy with light nor'easters for Whakatane this afternoon. We've got a high of 14 dropping to 9 tonight. Tomorrow showers, light nor'westers and a high of 16 for Tuesday. A mix of sun and cloud Wednesday. Mostly cloudy with light northerlies for Taupo. For this afternoon, we've got a high of 12, dropping to 6 tonight. Tomorrow morning showers, light northerlies and a high of 14 for Tuesday. Morning clouds, Wednesday.
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3: Kia ora te whānau. Here is Ngā Rerenga Kupu o te Rā, Māori phrase a day. Today, we look at ngā whanaungatanga, relationships. If someone asks, E hia te roa e piri ana? How long have you been together? You can reply with, E rua rā, 2 days. E rua wiki, 2 weeks. 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Ngā Rerenga Kupu o te Rā, Māori phrase a day.
1: He reo kōrero, he reo ora.
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3: 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Today we look at the days of the week. Rahina, o mane, is the kupu Māori for Monday. Rahina, o mane, Monday.
1: He reo kōrero, he reo ora.
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3: Kia ora te whānau. Here is Ngā Rerenga Kupu o te Rā, Māori phrase a day. Today, we look at ngā whanaungatanga, relationships. If someone asks, Ehia te roa e piri ana. How long have you been together? You can reply with, E rua rā, 2 days. E rua wiki, 2 weeks. E rua tau, 2 years. Ngā Rerenga Kupu o te Rā, Māori phrase a day.
1: He reo kōrero, he reo ora.
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5: Take in the stunning scenery of Ohinemutu, Makoya Island, and Sulphur Point while enjoying a buffet-style and a la carte meal. For more info, head to lakelandqueen.com. 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
6: Good afternoon. In this update, new guidelines have been unveiled for international investors looking to open a supermarket here. Acting PM David Seymour says the guidance will make it easier for them to understand and navigate New Zealand's Overseas Investment Act, particularly in the grocery sector. He says new investment means more choices and lower prices at the checkout. Meanwhile, ACT is poking fun at an NZ First announcement of a minister's trip to India after the party opposed the free trade deal. NZ First MP and Associate Agriculture Minister Mark Patterson issued a press statement confirming he's visiting the country this week to champion New Zealand wool. ACT's Parmjeet Palmer responded with a tongue-in-cheek post saying it's sometimes better to watch what people do instead of what they say. Young people are being encouraged to get help for screen, social media and gambling addictions. A Touch Grass treatment centre will be launched in Auckland next month. Clinical lead Frances Russell says some young people spend more than 40 hours a week on a device.
7: They're not just impacting the mental health of our rangatahi, but they're also impacting their sleep, their physical well-being, and that's having really big flow-on effects in terms of their academic prospects, their job prospects.
6: And Fiordland's Wapiti deer have been designated as New Zealand's first herd of special interest. Hunting and Fishing Minister James Meagher says it's a milestone moment.
8: The framework enables structured hunter-led herd management within Fiordland National Park while continuing to protect and enhance its treasured landscape.
6: And that's news.
9: 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Bringing you the sports news update.
6: In sport, Rico Ioane has been added to the All Blacks squad for this weekend's clash with the Irish at Eden Park. He comes in as outside back cover after the injury on the weekend to Leroy Carter. Caleb Clark is still in the squad. And former ABs captain Scott Barrett will not recover from back surgery in time to tour South Africa. This afternoon's NASCAR Cup Series race at Atlanta is still delayed after lightning and rain. Track drying efforts are underway. Kiwi driver Shane van Gisbergen was 12th when the race was halted after 108 laps in the 260-lap race. And Jannik Sinner has won his second Wimbledon singles title in a row. The Italian top seed came from a set down to defeat Germany's Alexander Zverev, who, in spite of the loss, kept his sense of humour.
10: Jannik, I don't really like you anymore, to be fair. I lost to you 9 times in a row.
6: Sinner retains his world number one ranking. That's sport. I'm Heather McCarron.
9: 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From start to finish, they will handle the whole process. They're also handling the latest weather update.
11: A partly cloudy afternoon for the Bay of Plenty with a high of 15 dropping to 8 tonight. Tomorrow morning showers, light nor'easters and a high of 17 and a mix of sun and cloud on Wednesday. Decreasing cloudiness for Rotorua this afternoon with a high of 13 dropping to 6 tonight. Tomorrow morning clouds followed by afternoon sun with a high of 14 for Tuesday and cloudy Wednesday. Partly cloudy with light nor'easters for Whakatane this afternoon. We've got a high of 14 dropping to 9 tonight. Tomorrow, showers, light nor'westers and a high of 16 for Tuesday, a mix of sun and cloud Wednesday. Mostly cloudy with light northerlies for Taupo this afternoon. We've got a high of 12, dropping to 6 tonight. Tomorrow morning, showers, light northerlies and a high of 14 for Tuesday. Morning clouds, Wednesday.
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3: 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Mr. Webb!
4: 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Yeah.

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3: Kia ora e te whānau. Here is Ngā Rerenga Kupu o te Rā, Māori phrase a day. Today, we look at ngā whanaungatanga, relationships. If someone asks, Ehia te roa e piri ana. How long have you been together? You can reply with, E rua rā, 2 days. 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Ngā rerenga kupu o te rā, Māori phrase a day.
1: He reo kōrero, he reo ora.
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3: 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Today we look at the days of the week. Rahina, or mane, is the kupu Māori for Monday. Rahina, or mane, Monday.
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3: 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Here is Ngā Rerenga Kupu o te Rā. Māori phrase a day. Today, we look at ngā whanaungatanga. Relationships. If someone asks, Ehia te roa e piri ana. How long have you been together? You can reply with, E rua rā. 2 days. E rua wiki. 2 weeks. E rua tau. 2 years. Ngā Rerenga Kupu o te Rā. Māori phrase a day.
1: He reo kōrero, he reo ora.
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1: He reo rangatira.
3: 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Today, we look at months of the year. Paenga whāwhā, or aperira, is the kupu Māori for April. Paenga whāwhā, or aperira, April.
1: He reo kōrero, he reo ora.
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6: Good evening. In this update, the government wants to make it easier for overseas investors to open a supermarket in New Zealand. New guidance has been released for navigating the Overseas Investment Act, particularly in the grocery sector. Acting PM David Seymour says it will give applicants more certainty.
7: We remain resolute that if we remove all of the barriers to more competition, then we will find that there are people out there, perhaps an Aldi, perhaps somebody else, who sees New Zealand as being an attractive place to do business.
6: The closed section of State Highway 1 south of Kaikoura is now set to open midday Wednesday. The transport agency says there'll be a reduced speed limit and stop-go traffic management in spots where flooding has eaten away chunks of the road. A reminder that snow chains are a must when hitting Canterbury ski fields. Mount Hutt recorded its busiest day in a decade on Matariki, but General Manager James McKenzie says there was some trouble on the road.
8: There was a bunch of people that were driving two-wheel drive vehicles who chose not to fit chains, even though there was clear signage indicating that was a requirement and that there was chain hire facilities available at the start of the access road.
6: Skipping the safety chains can lead to a substantial fine. And police are sounding a warning to tourists and photographers who have been using a dangerous spot to get photos of Mount Taranaki. They say motorists have reported almost hitting people who have stopped on the 100K Kent Road, with some even lying down on it and stopping traffic to take snaps. They're reminding people that a photo isn't worth dying for. And that's news.
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6: In sport, All Blacks wing Leroy Carter's injury against the Italians on Saturday night has led to 88 Test veteran Rico Ioane being called in as outside back cover for Saturday's match against Ireland. Caleb Clark and Josh Morby are still in the squad. And Italian lock forward Nicolo Cannone's red card from the loss to the All Blacks will be considered by the Nations Championship Foul Play Review Committee this evening. A three-hour weather delay to the NASCAR Cup Series race at Atlanta. It restarted just on midnight local time, with 152 laps still to run. Kiwi driver Shane van Gisbergen is eighth, with just under 60 laps to go. And New Zealand's men's discus record holder Connor Bell has retired from the sport. Bell is an Olympian competing at the Paris Olympics in 2024, where he finished 13th, and he's also a two-time World Championships finalist. The 25-year-old holds the New Zealand discus record at 69.51 metres. That's sport. I'm Heather McCarron.
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9: Light northerlies for the Bay of Plenty as we drop to a low of 9 tonight. Tomorrow, morning showers, light nor'westers and a high of 17 for Tuesday, a mix of sun and cloud and 17 for Wednesday. Light northerlies for Rotorua as we drop to a low of 6 tonight. Tomorrow, morning showers, light northerlies and a high of 14 for Tuesday, and mostly cloudy with a high of 14 on Wednesday. Rain later this evening for Whakatane as we drop to a low of 9 tonight. Tomorrow, showers, light nor'westers and a high of 16 for Tuesday. A mix of sun and cloud, a high of 16 for Wednesday. Light northerlies for Taupo as we drop to a low of 6 tonight. Tomorrow, morning showers, light northerlies, a high of 14 for Tuesday. Morning clouds, afternoon sun, a high of 14 for Wednesday.

0: step aboard the Lakeland Queen for a unique New Zealand cruise experience, embracing the spirit of Manaakitanga and the immersive beauty and culture of Rotorua. The Lakeland Queen, bringing you the latest news update.
1: Good evening. In this update, it's hoped the release of new Land Information NZ guidance will make it easier for international investors to open supermarkets here. At PM, David Seymour says new investment means more choices and ultimately lower prices at the checkout.
2: What we're doing by publishing guidance that puts it up in bright lights that we want to hear, we are making it all the more tempting for people to come.
1: Those travelling between Blenheim and Kaikoura are warned to expect significant delays this evening due to a serious crash. It's happened on State Highway 1 at Riverlands near Blenheim with no detours available. Meanwhile, Kaikoura's state of emergency has been lifted as the area moves to recovery following last week's flooding. The District Council says certain emergency powers will remain in place for the next 28 days, just in case they're needed. State Highway 1 south of the town is now set to open midday Wednesday. A 10-year-old boy who disappeared on a family trip to the museum in New Plymouth today has been found. Police had earlier issued an Amber Alert. And the issue of youth screen addiction is in the spotlight, with some young people on devices for more than 40 hours a week. A new resource website called Touchgrass will be launched next month alongside a specialist treatment centre in Auckland. Clinical lead Frances Russell says it's about early intervention.
3: Different screen dependencies often co-occur, but they're being treated as separate clinical problems. So our role at Touchgrass is really about filling that gap.
1: And that's news.
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1: In sport, Rico Ioane has been added to the All Blacks squad for this weekend's clash with the Irish at Eden Park. He comes in as outside back cover after the injury on the weekend to Leroy Carter. He'll also be there because he was playing in Ireland earlier this season. Caleb Clark and Josh Morby are still in the squad. Just getting the latest NASCAR race done has been a tribute to the Cup Series determination. There was a more than 3-hour mid-race weather delay, and when racing resumed, there was a series of yellow cautions. It's 2 in the morning there. It's finally done. Kiwi driver Shane van Gisbergen finishing 6th. The Black Caps in action again tomorrow morning from 6:30, game 2 in their 5-match ODI series against the West Indies. The home side won the opening game by 7 wickets with 7 balls to spare. Game 2 also in Guyana. And the NBL basketball this evening in Palmerston North, the Manawatu Jets hosting the Nelson Giants. It's underway in an hour. Both sides on the fringes of a playoff spot, but time is running out. That's sport. I'm Heather McCarron.
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4: Light northerlies for the Bay of Plenty as we drop to a low of 9 tonight. Tomorrow, morning showers, light nor'westers and a high of 17 for Tuesday, a mix of sun and cloud and 17 for Wednesday. Light northerlies for Rotorua as we drop to a low of 6 tonight. Tomorrow, morning showers, light northerlies and a high of 14 for Tuesday and mostly cloudy with a high of 14 on Wednesday. Rain later this evening for Whakatane as we drop to a low of 9 tonight. Tomorrow, showers, light nor'westers and a high of 16 for Tuesday, a mix of sun and cloud, a high of 16 for Wednesday. Light northerlies for Taupo as we drop to a low of 6 tonight. Tomorrow, morning showers, light northerlies, a high of 14 for Tuesday. Morning clouds, afternoon sun, a high of 14 for Wednesday.
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1: Turn it up!
2: 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I'm Bunchy Banton. Giving them it from the root.

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0: step aboard the Lakeland Queen for a unique New Zealand cruise experience, embracing the spirit of Manaakitanga and the immersive beauty and culture of Rotorua. The Lakeland Queen, bringing you the latest news update.
1: Good evening to you in this update. New Zealand acting great Sir Sam Neill has died in Sydney, aged 78. A social media post says he was surrounded by his family and passed with a dignity that characterised his whole life. It says the loss was sudden and unexpected, but blessed by the fact he remained cancer-free. Globally, Sir Sam was best recognised for the role of Dr. Alan Grant in Jurassic Park. State Highway 1 just south of Blenheim is expected to be shut for some time after a serious crash. No detours are available. With the highway south of Kaikoura also closed due to flood damage, it means there is currently no access to Kaikoura. Canterbury's Mount Hutt ski field is buzzing after its busiest day in 10 years. Car parks reached capacity on Friday, while chairlift wait times peaked at 15 minutes. General Manager James McKenzie says that's now back down to 5.
2: Mount Hutt is now skiing the best it has for many years, so it's a great time to get up there. You know, we've reached our peak in terms of visitation numbers, so it will be a little bit easier.
1: The Hunting and Fishing Minister is promising strong environmental monitoring of the country's first herd of special interest. James Meagher says Fiordland's Wapiti deer will be sustainably managed alongside improving conservation goals. He says he'll be keeping a close eye on things.
3: With annual reporting, monitoring on herd management, which will all be publicly available, our responsibility is to protect Fiordland's World Heritage values, and that remains unchanged.
1: And that's news.
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1: In sport, All Blacks wing Leroy Carter's injury against the Italians on Saturday night has led to 88-test veteran Rico Ioane being called in as outside back cover for Saturday's match against Ireland. He will also be carrying intel from his recent spell playing with Leinster earlier this season. Caleb Clark and Josh Morby are still in the squad. And Italian lock forward Nicolo Cannoni's red card from the loss to the ABs will be considered by the Nations Championship Foul Play Review Committee this evening. The latest NASCAR race is a tribute to the perseverance to just get it done. Thanks to a more than three-hour mid-race weather delay and a series of yellow cautions, the Atlanta race finished just before 2 in the morning, Kiwi driver Shane Van Gisbergen finishing 6th. And the NBL basketball this evening in Palmerston North, the Manawatu Jets hosting the Nelson Giants just underway. The Jets have a chance to strengthen their position in the postseason chase. The Giants can get right back into it with a win on the road. Time, though, is running out in the regular season. That's sport. I'm Jeff Bryan.
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1: Cloudy for Rotorua with the light northerly, an overnight low of 6, maybe some fog about overnight, and tomorrow morning showers, still that light northerly, and a high of 14. Cloudy for Tauranga with the light northerly, 9 overnight. Tomorrow, morning showers with a light nor'wester, fog developing late at night, partly cloudy on Wednesday, a high tomorrow of 17. Tauranga, it's cloudy, Whakatane showers may be heavy, a light northerly all round, a uniform overnight low of 9. And there'll be showers tomorrow, Tauranga, a high of 17, Whakatane 16. Cloudy for Taupō with the light northerly and 6 overnight. Maybe some fog about overnight and in the morning and tomorrow morning showers. Still that light northerly and a high of 14.
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0: step aboard the Lakeland Queen for a unique New Zealand cruise experience, embracing the spirit of Manaakitanga and the immersive beauty and culture of Rotorua. The Lakeland Queen, bringing you the latest news update.
1: Good evening to you. In this update, legendary New Zealand actor Sir Sam Neill has died in Sydney, aged 78. His whānau has shared the news, saying Sir Sam was surrounded by family and passed with the dignity that has characterised his whole life. The statement says his death was sudden and unexpected. In his book, Did I Ever Tell You This?, he wrote that changing his name from Nigel to Sam at the age of 11 was, quote, probably the best decision I made in my life, unquote. State Highway 1 has reopened southeast of Blenheim following a serious two-vehicle crash earlier this evening. The highway has one lane open and is under stop-go traffic management. One person was seriously injured. Meanwhile, the Transport Agency says repair work on State Highway 1 south of Kaikoura is nearly done. The road is set to reopen at midday on Wednesday. The government wants to make it easier for overseas investors to open a supermarket in New Zealand. New guidance has been released for navigating the Overseas Investment Act. Acting PM David Seymour says it will give applicants more certainty.
2: We remain resolute that if we remove all of the barriers to more competition, then we will find that there are people out there, perhaps an Aldi, perhaps somebody else, who sees New Zealand as being an attractive place to do business.
1: And Transporting New Zealand says good employers will have their own safety checks on truck drivers. More than 300 of them need to reset their licence amid an NZTA probe into test results. That's news.
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1: In sport, the All Blacks play Ireland this weekend at Eden Park, the third test in the nation's championship. 88 test veteran Rico Ioane has joined the ABs as outside back cover. The ABs will be trying to preserve that long unbeaten record at Eden Park, but not too far away is the demanding tour of South Africa, and All Blacks coach Dave Rennie suggesting that injured lock Fabian Holland is a good chance to be on the plane. At 6.30 in the morning, the Black Caps taking on the West Indies in the second of the five-match ODI series. The home side's middle-order batting was too good for the Black Caps bowlers in Game 1, the Black Caps relying on an inexperienced pace bowling lineup. Game 2 is also in Guyana. And the NBL basketball this evening in Palmerston North, the Manawatu Jets hosting the Nelson Giants. Both sides on the fringes of the playoff spots, but the regular season time is running out. After the opening quarter, the Giants were ahead by 3. And at halftime, it's the Giants ahead by 2, 49-47. That's sport. I'm Jeff Bryan.
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1: Cloudy for Rotorua with the light northerly, an overnight low of 6, maybe some fog about overnight. And tomorrow morning showers, still that light northerly, and a high of 14. Cloudy for Tauranga with the light northerly, 9 overnight. Tomorrow morning showers with a light nor'wester, fog developing late at night, partly cloudy on Wednesday, a high tomorrow of 17. The Tauranga, it's cloudy, Whakatane showers may be heavy, a light northerly all round, a uniform overnight low of 9. And there'll be showers tomorrow, Tauranga a high of 17, Whakatane 16. Cloudy for Taupō with the light northerly and 6 overnight, maybe some fog about overnight and in the morning and tomorrow morning showers, still that light northerly and a high of 14. Yo!
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0: turn it up.
1: Miss Shemmy wanna see everybody on move. Dance all, you know, that a man coming at you. We just want big up QTB, Bob Sinclair. It's a dance thing, you see me? Somewhere you just bounce on. Yeah.

0: step aboard the Lakeland Queen for a unique New Zealand cruise experience, embracing the spirit of Manaakitanga and the immersive beauty and culture of Rotorua. The Lakeland Queen, bringing you the latest news update.
1: Good evening to you. In this update, acclaimed New Zealand actor Sir Sam Neill has died aged 78. His family confirming that he died in Sydney today and that the death was sudden and unexpected. Sir Sam was probably best known worldwide as the paleontologist Dr. Alan Grant in Steven Spielberg's blockbuster Jurassic Park, which premiered in 1993. The same year, he starred in the Academy Award-winning film The Piano. Tributes have been pouring in from political figures and Sir Sam's show business friends and colleagues. State Highway 1 southeast of Blenheim has one lane open and is under stop-go management. Earlier this evening, there was a serious two-vehicle crash in which one person was seriously injured. Meanwhile, the Transport Agency says repair work on State Highway 1 south of Kaikoura means the road is set to reopen at midday Wednesday. It's hoped the release of new Land Information NZ guidance will make it easier for international investors to open supermarkets here. Acting PM David Seymour says new investment means more choices and lower prices at the checkout.
2: What we're doing by publishing guidance that puts it up in bright lights that we want to hear, we are making it all the more tempting for people to come.
1: And Transporting NZ is supporting NZTA, requiring hundreds of truck drivers to retake their practical test. NZTA has suspended or stood down almost two dozen driver testing officers as part of an ongoing investigation. And that's news.
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1: In sport, All Blacks coach Dave Rennie bringing into the ABs camp 88-test veteran Rico Ioane as cover for the outside backs in the lead-up to Saturday's test with Ireland. Of course, it will be handy intel as well, as Ioane spent time earlier this season playing with Leinster. The matchday squad to face Ireland is named Thursday afternoon. The tour to South Africa begins in just under a month. Rennie suggesting today that injured lock Fabian Holland is a chance of getting on the plane. Just getting the latest NASCAR race done has been a tribute to the Cup Series determination. There was a more than three-hour mid-race weather delay, and when racing resumed, there was a series of yellow cautions. It finished not long before 2 in the morning, Kiwi driver Shane van Gisbergen finishing 6th. And the NBL basketball this evening in Palmerston North, the Manawatu Jets hosting the Nelson Giants. At halftime, the Giants led by 2, and it's 95 apiece. And it's almost done and dusted. That's sport. I'm Jeff Bryan.
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1: Cloudy for Rotorua with the light northerly, an overnight low of 6, maybe some fog about overnight. And tomorrow morning showers, still that light northerly, and a high of 14. Cloudy for Tauranga with the light northerly, 9 overnight. Tomorrow morning showers with a light nor'wester, fog developing late at night, partly cloudy on Wednesday, a high tomorrow of 17. For Tauranga, it's cloudy, Whakatane showers may be heavy, a light northerly all round, a uniform overnight low of 9. And there'll be showers tomorrow. Tauranga, a high of 17. Whakatane, 16. Cloudy for Taupō with the light northerly and 6 overnight. Maybe some fog about overnight and in the morning and tomorrow morning showers. Still that light northerly and a high of 14.

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1: I need that.
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4: 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The Heat. 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
3: Yo, what's up? This Bone Thugs in Harmony.
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5: 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The Heat.
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3: Hey, what up, girl?
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1: 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'Cause I'm Curtis Blow, and I want you to know that these are the breaks.

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2: Yeah. Bye, baby. They fly, baby. Looking at the whip frame, that's a nice 80s. Used to throw it to me, like Tom Brady. With that long blonde hair, that's Marshall Brady. I'm all about you lately, Chelsea, high handler. Got your legs racing hard on vacation. No.

0: step aboard the Lakeland Queen for a unique New Zealand cruise experience, embracing the spirit of Manaakitanga and the immersive beauty and culture of Rotorua. The Lakeland Queen, bringing you the latest news update.
1: Morning. In this update, the international acclaim of Sir Sam Neill has been laid bare. Tributes are pouring in for the iconic Kiwi actor who died yesterday, including from director Steven Spielberg and singer Jimmy Barnes. Film critic Kate Rogers says he moved from strength to strength after Sleeping Dogs.
2: His career slowly just burgeoning into a significantly international one. He was in the amazing British show Riley, Ace of Spies.
1: The Salvation Army's winter appeal is shining a light on the housing crisis. More than 33,000 children are thought to be living in severe housing deprivation. Spokesperson Andrew Wilson says it is dire.
3: When we think of homelessness, we often picture the lone person sleeping on a park bench. But what we see is much broader than that. It's families sleeping in garages and overcrowded houses and other public areas.
1: David Seymour is defending the latest attempt to boost supermarket competition. Fresh guidance has been issued for international investors, but no offers have been made. Speaking as acting Prime Minister, he says barriers remain.
4: Well, I think we've done about as much as we can, short of putting a big sign at Cape Reinga saying, you know, come bring your supermarket here.
1: State Highway 1 south of Kaikoura is set to reopen tomorrow at midday. It will operate under a single lane with a reduced speed limit and stop-go traffic management as floodwaters have eaten away chunks of the road. And the death toll from a massive fire at a Bangkok bar has risen to 28, with more than two dozen others critically injured. Footage shows screaming customers fleeing through the front door, which was engulfed in flames. Most of the victims were found in a bathroom. That's news.
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1: In sport, the Baby Blacks have been pipped for a place in the Under-20 World Championship final in Georgia. Mika Muliaina kicked a penalty in the 72nd minute to give them a 22-19 lead in the semi-final against France, but the French scored a converted try with 3 minutes to play to win 26-22. A simple game plan from new Black Caps fast bowler Matt Fisher heading into this morning's second ODI against the West Indies. The 26-year-old made his debut in the game one defeat on Sunday morning and learned a bit about how to bowl on the pitch in Providence.
5: The best purchase out of that wicket is for a seamer is bashing the wicket hard and heavy.
1: Play is due to start at 6:30 a.m, but there is rain in the forecast. And a double overtime thriller in the National Basketball League last night. The Manawatu Jets outlasting the Nelson Giants 120-113 in Palmerston North. Tall Blacks veteran Corey Webster came up clutch for the home team, scoring 35 points. The Jets are up 6 on the ladder. The Giants slipped to second to last. That's sport. I'm Grace Cocker.
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1: Showers to start the day. It'll be cloudy as well with light winds. And by tonight, areas of thick fog rolling into tomorrow. High of 16, low of 7. A wet start to the day in Rotorua. It'll remain cloudy once that eases and also cloudy into the night with a little bit of fog forecast. High of 14 and low of 7. Wet start to the day in Whakatane. That'll ease, but it will remain cloudy. By tonight, there'll be patches of thick fog and southerlies. High of 16, dropping to a low of 7. Light rain to start with. That will ease mid-morning. It will remain cloudy, though, with northerlies. Staying that way most of the night with a bit of fog setting in. 13's the high, low of 6.

like a girl from Abercrombie and Fitch. New kids on the block had a bunch of hits. Chinese food makes me sick. 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
1: Let's get it. Yeah.

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1: Morning. In this update, the late Sir Sam Neill is being celebrated as a national treasure and one of the greats. Tributes for the actor who died yesterday have been flooding in. Film critic Kate Rogers says he never lost his Kiwi roots.
2: That's where his heart was. It was in New Zealand and in Australia, and he really loved coming home to both countries and making TV shows and making films. He leaves the most phenomenal legacy.
1: The acting Prime Minister is adamant the red carpet has been rolled out for new supermarket chains. New guidance has been shared. David Seymour says there have been some expressions of interest, but no offers.
3: We published this guidance not because it changes what the rules are, but because we just wanted it to be perfectly clear to anybody that this country is open for business.
1: A coroner has found that an earlier check of a live-in woman's medication levels may have prevented her death. Wendy Gorey died in December 2024 after developing lithium toxicity. Her levels were checked too late, leading to a delay in treatment. Health NZ is now being urged to reinforce guidance around lithium monitoring. Bus patronage around Auckland continues to skyrocket. Numbers hit a June record last month with 6.3 million journeys recorded. Auckland Transport's Rachel Carra says it's being fuelled by more than the fuel crisis.
4: Firstly, we've had great weather, and settled weather keeps people moving about, and we've also had continued increase in tertiary patronage.
1: UK Tourism Police are now leading the investigation into the murder of a veteran Conservative politician. A 28-year-old man has been arrested over the death of Anne Widdecombe. She was found dead with serious injuries at her home, sparking a manhunt. That's news.
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1: In sport, the Baby Blacks have come up short in their quest to reach the Under-20 World Championship final in Georgia. A penalty goal in the 72nd minute saw them take a 22-19 lead in the semi-final against France. But the French scored a converted try with 3 minutes to go to win 26-22. The All Blacks' 32-year unbeaten streak at Eden Park goes on the line on Saturday. Commentator Tony Johnson told the ESPN podcast that Dave Rennie's team will need to be at their best against Ireland.
5: This has got to be the game where this All Black team really do get it all together. If they don't, they could get themselves into a spot of bother. But it's Eden Park. It always does seem to bring the best out of the team.
1: And Corey Webster came up clutch in a double overtime thriller in the National Basketball League last night. The Tall Blacks veteran scoring 35 points as the Manawatu Jets beat the Nelson Giants 120-113 in Palmerston North. The Jets are up to sixth place while the Giants have fallen second to last. That's sport. I'm Grace Cocker.
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1: Showers to start the day. It'll be cloudy as well with light winds. And by tonight, areas of thick fog rolling into tomorrow. High of 16, low of 7. A wet start to the day in Rotorua. It'll remain cloudy once that eases, and also cloudy into the night with a little bit of fog forecast. High of 14 and a low of 7. Wet start to the day in Whakatane. That'll ease, but it will remain cloudy. By tonight, there'll be patches of thick fog and southerlies. High of 16, dropping to a low of 7. Light rain to start with, that will ease mid-morning. It will remain cloudy though with northerlies, staying that way most of the night with a bit of fog setting in. 13's the high, low of 6. Yo!
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3: Kia ora te whānau. Here is Ngā Rerenga Kupu o te Rā, Māori phrase a day. Today we look at Ngā Hākinakina, sports and recreation. Kei te tākaro pāwhutu paoro mātou, meaning we're playing touch rugby. Pāwhutu paoro, touch rugby. You can replace pāwhutu paoro with poitarawhiti, netball, poitūkohu, basketball, poifana, soccer, futu paoro, rugby. Ngā Rerenga Kupu o te Rā, Māori phrase a day.
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3: 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Rātū, or Tūrei, is the kupu Māori for Tuesday. 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

0: 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He reo Māori. He reo Māori.
1: He reo rangatira. Kia ora te whānau. Here is Ngā Rerenga Kupu o te Rā, Māori phrase a day. Today we look at Ngā Hākinakina, sports and recreation. Kei te tākaro pāwhutu paoro mātou, meaning we're playing touch rugby. Pāwhutu paoro, touch rugby. You can replace pāwhutu paoro with poitarawhiti, netball, poitūkohu, basketball, poifana, soccer, futu paoro, rugby. Ngā Rerenga Kupu o te Rā, Māori phrase a day.
2: He reo kōrero, he reo ora.
3: A spoken language is a living language.
2: He reo Māori.
4: He reo Māori.
2: He reo rangatira.
1: Kia ora te whānau. Today, we look at months of the year. Paenga whāwhā or aperira is the kupu Māori for April. Paenga whāwhā or aperira. April.
2: He reo kōrero, he reo ora.
3: A spoken language is a living language.

0: Take in the stunning scenery of Ohinemutu, Makoya Island, and Sulphur Point while enjoying a buffet-style and a la carte meal. For more info, head to lakelandqueen.com. 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
1: Morning. In this update, there has been an outpouring of love for iconic Kiwi actor Sir Sam Neill. He died in Australia yesterday, aged 78, with tributes pouring in from across Hollywood. Film critic Kate Rogers says he played some legendary roles.
2: His Uncle Heck character, one for the ages, and he just always spoke amazingly fondly about working with the likes of Taika Waititi and so many other great Kiwis.
1: The Salvation Army has launched its winter appeal as child homelessness reaches worrying levels. More than 33,000 are living in severe deprivation. Spokesperson Andrew Wilson says lots of people are coming through their doors for the first time.
3: These are either individuals or especially families who, with the rising cost of living, have hit their final rung.
1: David Seymour hopes new guidance will be the tipping point for supermarket competition. The acting Prime Minister says some expressions of interest were withdrawn for various reasons.
4: In one case, there was a question over whether the labelling laws could patch over into New Zealand.
1: Whakarongaroa Aotearoa is welcoming a funding boost for mental health support services. The government is investing more than $10 million into telehealth. Spokesperson Brian O'Connell says it's great news.
5: What this investment is signalling is the intent is to get better access to support people when and where they need it. And telehealth services are a really important front door.
1: And there are delays on Auckland's north-western motorway near the Rosebank Road off-ramp after a crash this morning involving four vehicles. There were no injuries. That's news.
0: 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Bringing you the sports news update.
1: In sport, the Spinners are doing the damage for the Black Caps in the second ODI against the West Indies in Guyana. The hosts put on a 63-run opening partnership before Michael Bracewell, Michael Santner and Jaden Lennox all took wickets. A short time ago, the Windies were 93 for 3 after 18 overs. Commentator Tony Johnson's expecting a veteran to return to the All Blacks team for Saturday's clash with Ireland at Eden Park.
6: Beauden Barrett has to come in because he's one of only four players that hasn't had a game so far, and you'd have to think that they're going to find a way to put him in the team.
1: That's TJ on the DSPN podcast. Coach Dave Rennie reveals his side on Thursday. And a double overtime thriller in the National Basketball League last night. The Manawatu Jets outlasting the Nelson Giants 120-113 in Palmerston North. Tall Blacks veteran Corey Webster came up clutch for the home team, scoring 35 points. The Jets are up 6 on the ladder. The Giants slipped to second to last. That's sport. I'm Grace Cocker.
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1: Showers to start the day. It'll be cloudy as well with light winds. And by tonight, areas of thick fog rolling into tomorrow. High of 16, low of 7. A wet start to the day in Rotorua. It'll remain cloudy once that eases and also cloudy into the night with a little bit of fog forecast. High of 14 and a low of 7. Wet start to the day in Whakatane. That'll ease, but it will remain cloudy. By tonight, there'll be patches of thick fog and southerlies. High of 16, dropping to a low of 7. Light rain to start with. That will ease mid-morning. It will remain cloudy, though, with northerlies. Staying that way most of the night with a bit of fog setting in. 13's the high, low of 6.

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3: Kia ora te whānau. Here is Ngā Rerenga Kupu o te Rā, Māori phrase a day. Today we look at Ngā Hākinakina, sports and recreation. Kei te tākaro pāwhutu paoro mātou, meaning we're playing touch rugby. 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
3: 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Rātū, or Tūrei, is the kupu Māori for Tuesday. 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
3: Kia ora te whānau. Here is Ngā Rerenga Kupu o te Rā, Māori phrase a day. Today we look at Ngā Hākinakina, sports and recreation. Kei te tākaro pāwhutu paoro mātou, meaning we're playing touch rugby. Pāwhutu paoro, touch rugby. 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Ngā Rerenga Kupu o te Rā, Māori phrase a day.
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1: He reo rangatira.
3: 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Today, we look at months of the year. Painga Whāwhā, or Aperira, is the kupu Māori for April. Painga Whāwhā, or Aperira, April.
1: He reo kōrero, he reo ora.
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8: Morning, in this update, legendary actor Sir Sam Neill is being remembered as a man who never made it about himself. He has died aged 78, leaving a legacy of major international films and his conservation efforts in central Otago. Businessman and friend Sir Ian Taylor says he put New Zealand on the world stage.
9: He took that sense of Kiwi with humility and great skill to every role he played.
8: Aucklanders are jumping on public transport in droves, with June hitting a new record high. 6.3 million trips were taken last month. Auckland Transport's Rachel Cara says the cost of fuel pushed people.
10: Certainly the increase in fuel earlier this year alerted people to the many benefits of taking public transport.
8: David Seymour is defending attempts to boost supermarket competition. Fresh guidance has been issued for international investors, but no offers have been made. Speaking as acting Prime Minister, he says there are some barriers.
11: Where I think we've done about as much as we can, short of putting a big sign at Cape Reinga saying, you know, come bring your supermarket here.
8: New Zealand's first herd of special interest designation has been given the seal of approval. Hunters will be able to manage Fiordland's Wapiti deer population. The Game Animal Council's Karina Jordan says it's a method that works.
12: We can have a huntable herd at low numbers within the holding capacity of the environment and achieving far greater conservation outcomes than elsewhere in the Fiordland National Park.
8: State Highway 1 south of Kaikoura is to reopen tomorrow. It will operate under a single lane with reduced speed limits and also stop-go traffic management from about midday. That's news.
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8: In sports, spinners doing the damage for the Black Caps in the second ODI against the West Indies in Guyana. A short time ago, the Windies had collapsed from 63 without loss to 135 for 8 after 34 overs. Jaden Lennox has 4 wickets, while Mitchell Santner and Michael Bracewell have 2 apiece. The All Blacks' 32-year unbeaten streak at Eden Park goes on the line on Saturday. Commentator Tony Johnson told the DSPN podcast that Dave Rennie's team will need to be at their best against Ireland.
13: This has got to be the game where this All Black team really do get it all together. If they don't, they could get themselves into a spot of bother. But it's Eden Park. It always does seem to bring the best out of the team.
8: Meanwhile, the Baby Blacks lost their semi-final at the Under-20 World Championship, 26-22 to France. And Conor McGregor says he will fight again despite a nightmare return to the UFC. He was back in the octagon after a 5-year absence on Sunday, suffering a knee injury in a 69-second defeat to Max Holloway in Las Vegas. The Irishman says he will require surgery, but posted on social media that he will go again for the final fight of his contract. That's sport, I'm Grace Cocker.
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8: Showers to start the day. It'll be cloudy as well with light winds. And by tonight, areas of thick fog rolling into tomorrow. High of 16, low of 7. A wet start to the day in Rotorua. It'll remain cloudy once that eases, and also cloudy into the night with a little bit of fog forecast. High of 14 and a low of 7. Wet start to the day in Whakatane. That'll ease, but it will remain cloudy. By tonight, there'll be patches of thick fog and southerlies. High of 16, dropping to a low of 7. Light rain to start with. That will ease mid-morning. It will remain cloudy, though, with northerlies. Staying that way most of the night with a bit of fog setting in. 13's the high, low of 6. The heat. Yo,
14: it's DJ Khaled. It's your boy Trey Songz.
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17: The artists you know are right here. The Heat. Turn it up.

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0: You're rocking with the one and only.
1: Well, you know this one goes. It's Robin Thicke alongside Mr. Lover.

0: step aboard the Lakeland Queen for a unique New Zealand cruise experience, embracing the spirit of Manaakitanga and the immersive beauty and culture of Rotorua. The Lakeland Queen, bringing you the latest news update.
1: Morning. In this update, Sir Sam Neill's being celebrated as a man who carried Kiwi values with him wherever he went. He's died aged 78 after an illustrious career in cinema. Businessman and friend Sir Ian Taylor says there are lessons we can take.
2: Today is the time to pause and just sit back and remember what Sam did, how Sam lived his life, and how Sam's whole thing was about bringing the country together.
1: A vehicle fire is causing delays for those using Transmission Gully northbound near Wellington this morning. No injuries have been reported. The road is closed near the Wainui Saddle just before Pai Kakariki. Police are advising motorists to avoid the area and expect delays. Two men are due in court today following a disorder event near Auckland's K Road. Police were called to a venue on Mercury Lane last night. Charges include disorderly behaviour, with the pair also treated for moderate injuries. There is some fresh optimism for Kaikoura businesses as the southern section of State Highway 1 prepares to reopen. The road will move to traffic management control at midday tomorrow. Jonathan James Clark from Ninsbin hopes traffic will pick up again.
3: With the reopening, obviously it'll mean a lot, hopefully, but obviously there seems like there's still a lot of work that needs to be done. So I guess the road will be pretty slow coming through.
1: The central South Island could be in for a wet and windy day. A Met Service heavy rain watch is in place for the Westland Ranges, while a strong wind watch will kick in for Canterbury High Country about now, overlapping in the middle. Both have a moderate chance of turning to orange warnings. And that's news.
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1: In sport, the Black Caps are chasing 139 to win the second ODI against the West Indies in Guyana. Jaden Lennox did the damage with 5 wickets as the Windies collapsed to 138 all out in 36 overs. Teammate Michael Bracewell's praising the left-arm spinner on ESPN.
4: He's made every post a winner when he's come into the Black Cap shirt and, really excited for him getting his maiden fifer.
1: A short time ago, the Black Caps were 17 without loss after 5 overs. Former Black Caps captain Stephen Fleming has stepped down from his coaching role in the Indian Premier League. After 18 years and 5 titles, Fleming is departing the Chennai Super Kings. The left-hand batter first joined CSK as a player in the inaugural edition of the IPL before taking over as head coach in 2009. And former Warriors fan favourite Bunty Afoa has copped a 1-match NRL ban. The Tigers forward was sent to the sin bin for a late hit on Warriors wing Char Nicol Klukstad during the Friday night match in Sydney. Afoa will miss Saturday's match against the Bulldogs. That's sport, I'm Grace Cocker.
0: 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From start to finish, they will handle the whole process. They're also handling the latest weather update.
1: A wet start to the day in Rotorua. It'll remain cloudy once that eases, and also cloudy into the night with a little bit of fog forecast. High of 14 and a low of 7. Showers to start the day. It'll be cloudy as well with light winds. And by tonight, areas of thick fog rolling into tomorrow. High of 16, low of 7. Light rain to start with, that will ease mid-morning. It will remain cloudy though with northerlies, staying that way most of the night with a bit of fog setting in. 13's the high, low of 6. Wet start to the day in Whakatane, that'll ease but it will remain cloudy. By tonight there'll be patches of thick fog and southerlies. High of 16, dropping to a low of 7.
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3: 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Harry Lennox and Bunchy Banton. Giving them it from the root.

0: Take in the stunning scenery of Ohinemutu, Makoya Island, and Sulphur Point while enjoying a buffet-style and a la carte meal. 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
1: Morning. In this update, National has slumped to its lowest level of support since Christopher Luxon took the party reins, according to a new poll. The RNZ Read Research shows it's dropped below 29%. Labor's sitting at 34%, with New Zealand First climbing up to 12%. But all eyes are on the Opportunity Party. It's now sitting on 4.7% support, or just below the 5% threshold needed for Parliament. A Dunedin businessman has described Sir Sam Neill as a humble man who exemplified New Zealand's values. He has died aged 78. Sir Ian Taylor says he was driving to Wanaka when he learned of his friend's death.
2: I stopped and got out of the car, and there was just this beautiful starlit night, and it just seemed so totally appropriate that that's what this guy was doing here in his beloved central Otago.
1: Wellington's transmission gully is closed to northbound traffic due to a vehicle fire. It happened near the Wainui Saddle. The closure affects the area between the State Highway 58 interchange and Mackey's Crossing. NZTA is advising traffic heading north out of Wellington to use State Highway 59. There's applause as hunters are handed the reins of Fiordland's Wapiti deer population. It has been declared New Zealand's first herd of special interest. The Game Animal Council's Karina Jordan says it allows for sustainable conservation.
3: This heralds a new way of thinking about some of our most iconic large game animal herds in New Zealand and the different way of managing them.
1: Police are on the hunt in Auckland for two pet parrots stolen from a Browns Bay home. The two Sun Conor birds, named Nico and Mango, were taken on Friday along with several tools. That's news.
4: 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Bringing you the sports news update.
1: In sport, the Black Caps are making hard work of their run chase in the second one day against the West Indies in Guyana. Chasing 139 to win, the top order of Nicholls, Young and Chapman failed to build an innings on ESPN.
5: Sweep in and straight to John Campbell.
6: Magical Moti strikes again.
1: After 17 overs, New Zealand was 74 for 3. And Brendan McCullum has spoken for the first time about his sacking as England test coach.
7: The results in the last little bit have just haven't been up to standard, and I'm sorry, and you just got to accept it, and you got to move on.
1: McCullum will stay on as England's white ball coach. England is sweating on the fitness of Declan Rice ahead of Thursday's FIFA World Cup semi-final against Argentina. The Arsenal midfielder was subbed at halftime of Sunday's quarterfinal win over Norway due to a sickness bug. England medics are set to make a late call on his availability. Tomorrow's semi-final sees France take on Spain. That's sport. I'm Grace Cocker.
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1: A wet start to the day in Rotorua. It'll remain cloudy once that eases, and also cloudy into the night with a little bit of fog forecast. High of 14 and a low of 7. Showers to start the day. It'll be cloudy as well with light winds. And by tonight, areas of thick fog rolling into tomorrow. High of 16, low of 7. Light rain to start with. That will ease mid-morning. It will remain cloudy though with northerlies, staying that way most of the night with a bit of fog setting in. 13's the high, low of 6. Wet start to the day in Whakatane, that'll ease, but it will remain cloudy. By tonight, there'll be patches of thick fog and southerlies. High of 16, dropping to a low of 7.

shoes, dark blue pants, four or five, and they all want to dance. I don't get down, but that ain't my program. I don't hold hands and I don't slow jam. I sleep walk in the park with the fellas and make suckers jealous because they can't outsell us. You want to join us? Well, here's a few pointers about them riders from the state of California. Knock on wood, Eastside LB, this all to the good in the hood. He's so confidential with the way that we get you and the that I hit you and spit you, split you, sit you down. Click, cock, pop at you, rock you and knock you down. Pimp slap you and sock you down. Lifestyle.

0: bit of a, you know, bit of a kofete, bit of a... So be very careful when you're using it. And I suppose an expression in English that would be the same as kayatehi would be, what do you think?
1: I think through different levels of severity, you can be like, oh, tits on a ball. You know, for a easy go, but, you know, there can be worse, you know. You'll...
0: Yeah. Kayatehi.
1: Kayatehi.
0: Kayatehi.
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1: Kaiateahi. Which actually you can translate this one, means food of the fire.
2: Food of the fire.
1: And it pretty much means that's all they're good for. Yeah, you might as well chuck them in the fire. So it is actually a bit of a curse, bit of a kofete, so be very careful when you're using it. And I suppose an expression in English that'd be the same as kaiateahi would be, what do you think?
2: I think through different levels of severity, you can be like, oh, tits on the ball. You know, for a easy go, but you know, there can be worse, you know.
1: Kaiateahi.
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5: Kia ora e te whānau. Today we look at the days of the week. Rātū, or Tūrei, is the kupu Māori for Tuesday. Rātū, or Tūrei. Tuesday.
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8: Good afternoon. In this update, Paul Henry is standing for ACT this election. The veteran broadcaster has announced he's resigned from his position on the TVNZ board to be a list-only candidate. He says New Zealand isn't living up to its potential and he wants to change that.
9: This is a particularly vital election. In the last 3 years, the country has been nudged in the right direction, but only nudged. It needs a huge lurch in the right direction.
8: Meanwhile, the Opportunity Party continues to make leaps and bounds in polling. The latest RNZ Reid Research result has them at 4.7%, just under the